Maybe we should all just put away our problems. We just need to forget about everything. Just have a good time. Maybe we should all just put away our problems.

me roll. 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

Tonight, we take it step by step. 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Take your time. Feel where you are. 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Let them settle. Everything connects here. The floor, the sound, the moment. And when the bass comes in, follow it. Stay with it. No distractions, no extras. Just movement.

Feel where you are. Feel where this is going when the drums arrive. Don't rush it. Everything connects here. The sound, the moment. And when the bass comes in, follow it.

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I just didn't say that.

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You've got a perfect woman. She treats you right, keeps you satisfied. It's automatic.

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This ain't for our tunes, this ain't for a sing-along. This is not dropped down from a ring of blown. Prepare a blue with the bad ass, I'm gonna sing a song. Wrong, this ain't political, correct, this is my bad, my bad. My raps don't have melodies, they should make niggas move.

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This ain't for iTunes, this ain't for iTunes. Sinatra, the world, bring a blown. I wear a real man, so I sing a song. I'm wrong, this ain't America, right? This ain't for my political connects, My raps don't have melodies, they should make felonies. Get your chain tucking. 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

0: 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And I wouldn't be calling if I didn't feel this heavy. I keep telling myself I'm fine, but every quiet moment pulls me back to you.
1: Late night, he was still on my mind. Say you're cold,